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3: 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This is Now in the Mix with DJ Farmer's Market. Tim Collins gonna get a nice gift certificate to Whole Foods. Come on.

0: Right, that was Plástico by Willy Colón. Okay, so today there was something happening and a bunch of English music playing before El Escándalo, which is kind of weird and not normal if you are a regular to the show. And if not, this is El Escándalo actually now. Obviously, I mean, I don't feel like I need to explain the show, but if I were to, it's just everything's in Spanish and it's just all Latin slash Hispanic. So actually today I started with some salsa, which is not very normal, but I'm actually so happy to play salsa, and especially because my co-host DJ Carla Flo might slash will be coming next week, which makes me so happy, and I know that she knows about salsa so much more than I do, so I'm very excited to have her back, play some more salsa. So today it's just a little bit of a taste of what's to come. So I'm putting what I know, mixing in some Luis Enrique, a little bit more Willy Colon, some Frankie Ruiz, and then we'll kind of move out and maybe go into, I'm not sure what we'll go into next, but yeah, starting off kind of strong, I would say, maybe finishing off today too with some salsa, but yeah, the weather got chilly, which is interesting, but maybe I'll talk about the weather later. For now, let's just talk about the music and keep listening to some music that I haven't played on here in a while, but is very important to the culture of just music that's in Spanish. So up next, we have Tu Con Él, which is actually the sample for Tu Con Él by Rauw Alejandro, but this is the original. I love it. Tu Con Él by Frankie Ruiz. 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

A little bit of salsa there. I'm gonna play one more. My phone just fell. Okay, but anyways, we're gonna do a little bit more salsa, maybe just one, kind of like a crazy take on salsa, you know, but it's a very classic song that everyone knows. It's like at every event they're going to play Alejandro Sanz. We know this, you know. Being Latina, it's like everybody knows Alejandro Sanz. So it's just like classic take. And then we're kind of going to venture into maybe some Jenny and the Mexicats is what I'm thinking. And that last song actually speaks a lot about New York and living in America. So perhaps I might go into Nueva York by Bad Bunny, but I know that we all were hearing that song over and over and over again, especially at the beginning of the year when the Super Bowl was about to happen, because it was big back then, obviously, when he did his Super Bowl performance. So maybe I'll get into that, but I do know that that's a song that is kind of overplayed. Regardless, maybe I'll do some reggaeton, which is not very normal for me, but I'm eventually going to venture my way back to rock en español, which is my favorite. But for now, I'll play something a little bit that maybe even if you don't know Spanish, you might know this song. Perhaps, maybe not. And if you don't, this is a very good, it's just a good song. It's a fun, happy song that everyone gets up and dances to every time. So yeah, up next we have Corazón Partido by Alejandro Sanz. I'm your DJ DZ, and you're listening to El Escándalo on Impact 89 FM.

Right, that was Caifanes, and La Negra Tomasa is a song that I have not played on here in such a long time. It's probably been at least a year, but I love that song, and I think it matched super good with the vibe. Kind of also like definitely leaning out of salsa, but kind of leading into like cumbia. Up next actually is Los Angeles Azules. They are probably the first band that I actually really learned about. After moving to Mexico and really like immersing myself into my culture. So like this is kind of like it's silly to think about because I was like 12 years old and it's just memories of like me and my cousin on road trips going to what we call Pueblos Mágicos, which is they're kind of like they're very small towns. They're obviously very old and it's just a lot of history and we would go see the mummies and it was just this is like the essence of what that was, but we would not tell anyone because we were 12 and no one was listening to this when they were 12. But it was a lot of fun. Sophie, I know you're listening. Hello, I love you. But yeah, so this is kind of like to remember that. And then I'm gonna venture out of this kind of more classic stuff, and maybe go into actually maybe I'll go back into like some rock from the 80s or perhaps maybe like Los Enanitos Verdes, because if I'm gonna already think about Sophie, I know that she likes Los Enanitos Verdes, so maybe we'll go into that. But we'll ease on into it and figure it out as we go. But yeah, up next we have Como Te Voy a Olvidar by Los Angeles Azules. 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

Okay, so that was Mentiras, and I guess I should be talking a little bit more because I actually know a lot of people that are listening today. So today is not the day to be focusing perhaps on homework other than playing music on the radio, but all right, that's okay. Actually, up next, I've been listening to this song, like spamming it ridiculously all day, every single day. There's something about the melody in this song that's so extremely catchy to me. And the beat being very consistent throughout the whole song is also something so interesting that I feel like is not done that much in a genre like this one, or honestly in music in Spanish that is not reggaeton or even like trap or rap in English. I feel like those are the genres that usually will have one single beat throughout an entire song. And this song basically does it after this intro of the melody, and then that combination to me is just amazing. So I've been spamming this song, so thanks to my obsession, everyone else listening to The Impact today is going to maybe this obsession will be contagious and everyone else will like to listen to it. But if it's not your cup of tea, that's all right. But up next we have Los Prisioneros, and actually it's kind of weird that the next three songs are actually like it's like Los Prisioneros, La Unión, La Ley. So it's kind of everything is like very like in your face telling you what this is. It's like the union, the law, the prisoners, but okay. I don't know. I just want to point that out. That was kind of funny. I'm looking at my cue right now. But yeah, let's dim it down a little bit of I don't want to say slower, but definitely a little bit more of a chill vibe. Maybe a little bit later I'll go into some Soda Stereo. But yeah, maybe even into like some Maná right after this. I don't know. I guess we'll figure it out on the way. But yeah, on the way. That's kind of perfect because the next song is about being on a train going south. I try to listen to the lyrics of this every time I listen, and all I know is just this guy on the train. And he lets you know at the beginning which what are they called? I know no one can answer me because it is just me in the studio, but I'm pretty sure anyone knows what I'm talking about when I say, like, wagon? I don't know. It's just the part of the train. But anyways, I'm talking too much. This radio is for music, not for me. So up next, we have Tren al Sur by Los Prisioneros. I'm DJ DZ still for another 40 minutes with El Escándalo, and you are listening to Impact 89 FM.

All right, as promised, some Soda Stereo. And my new promise now is that actually there will be a lot more Soda Stereo coming in. There's actually an entire album. Hopefully, as time comes, there will be more, but there will for sure be an album of their greatest hits coming on here, probably within, I'm gonna unfortunately say probably within the next 2 weeks. Because it's hard to get stuff in here, and then there's so much stuff that I want to branch out to with this show, but it gets hard. I gotta start with the mainstream, so we're gonna get kind of out of that 80s vibe, because that was very early 80s actually. That was some of Soda Stereo's that was like their first piece of work, if that makes sense. But now we're gonna kind of go more into like the 2000s with La Ley, and then kind of more 2010s, if I'm not wrong, with La Gusana Ciega, who actually are releasing an album very soon. I'm very excited to listen to that, because Californica is a song that I've played many times, and I was introduced to that song by this show, by my co-host Carla, who will be here next week. So excited for her comeback. And also La Declaración, that song, El Zar, that band, they're very, very popular in Puerto Rico. Not so much that I know of in Mexico, not so much here either, because obviously it's harder for music in Spanish to reach the US if it's not for, I'm gonna toot my own horn here, but if it's not for things like this, shows like this. So that's why I like playing stuff that I like, and just like introducing new stuff other than what everyone knows to be music in Spanish, which is Bad Bunny, although obviously that's played sometimes, but not all the time here on the show. But I'm sure that next week we'll play some Bad Bunny, just because it's been a very long time since I've played reggaeton. But yeah, let's go into some 2000s now, kind of bringing it closer to our age now, and then maybe going into some indie after that. I wouldn't even say bedroom pop, but maybe a little bit of bedroom pop, if that even exists in Spanish. But yeah. Up next, Aquí by La Ley, some of El Zar, and La Gusana Ciega. I'm your DJ DZ.

All right, that was La Declaración by El Zar, and actually that's one that we used to play a lot. And actually I was introduced to that song by my co-host Carla, who I'm gonna continue to say a million times is coming back next week. It's like a comeback. I wanna play a sound effect, except I don't know them. Wait, actually I do. Hold on. Carla's coming back next week. Oh! Dude, that's so funny. It's actually really great. She's coming back. That was a really great song. And it's funny because I always think that that song is ending 40 seconds before it actually does. So I'm just kind of left there and I'm like, we're trying to find a. Wait, that's what I'm left like, actually. Just like in silence and embarrassed. But okay, we're gonna keep that chill. That's me. This is what I'm like. But yeah, anyways, up next, we're gonna have some Jarabe de Palo, who I love. Oh, and we have one more sound effect, Jarabe de Palo. Oh, beautiful. Some Zoe, because I can never escape Zoe, and I love Zoe so much. And then some Natalia Lafourcade to chill it down, and then transitioning perfectly well into Sound of Color after my show, which everyone is very welcome to stay tuned in. I actually support the idea heavily of staying tuned in for Sound of Color. It is amazing music. But to transition into them, we'll have some Soda Stereo one more time, but I will definitely check in once more before that starts. But yeah, up next we have Jarabe de Palo, and it is La Flaca. I'm still your DJ DZ, and you're listening to El Escándalo.

0: Okay, we got a little bit distracted here. Oh, and I guess up next, I'm just gonna like hand it over. Yay! I think we're just gonna have to hand it over now because I don't even know how, I don't know how it's gonna work anymore. But yeah, that was the end of El Escándalo. And yeah, up next we got Sound of Color. I'm gonna hand the mic over right now. 1, 2, 3, go!
1: Hello, this is Sound of Color. Thank you, DJ DZ. I love you. See you later.
0: Goodbye, adios.
1: So we're Sound of Color. We're the jazz radio show. I was not expecting to go on air just right now. So shout out. This is Impact 89 FM. What you got for us, DJ Saturn?
2: What do I got? Well, I'm glad you asked, actually. I got some new CDs this weekend.
3: Really? From where?
2: From a local place.
3: Oh, really?
2: Yeah. It's called Flat Black and Circular. I don't know if you ever heard of it.
3: I have.
2: But I think what we're going to do is we're going to put on some cool music. In fact, really? Cool jazz. In fact,
3: Whoa.
2: Birth of the Cool by Miles Davis.
3: Whoa.
2: That's right.
1: DJ DZ, what's your opinion on that?
0: That was a crazy transition, guys.
2: Can you believe it? Can you believe it?
1: I can't believe it.
2: Miles Davis actually might have started cool jazz. You know, with jazz genres, it's never entirely clear, but the first cool jazz song was either Jailbird Suite or Boplicity, depending on who you ask. So we're going to listen to Boplicity by Miles Davis and see just how cool it really is. And then I think I got a John Coltrane CD, The Stardust Session. And, well, why not just listen to Stardust for that? I've been listening to a lot of Stardust by Nat King Cole.
3: Nat King Cole,
2: wow.
1: What was it? It was like last week you just came into my house and started singing Unforgettable. And I said, okay.
2: That's right.
1: Yeah.
2: You can't forget that now.
1: No, I can't forget that now. It's unforgettable.
2: Just like I can't forget Nat King Cole. And so maybe later tonight we'll have Nat King Cole on air. But right now it's Miles Davis. And up next will be John Coltrane. So stay tuned for some cool jazz and the stardust of a Monday night.
1: Thank you so much for listening. My heart goes out to all of you. This is Sound of Color on WDBM East Lansing.

0: That was Chet Baker, Autumn Leaves. Thank you so much for listening. This is Sound of Color. Wow, she's sassy over there. She's sassy. Come here. Come here. Come here, DJ Sadden. What do you got to tell us?
1: Hey.
0: You know what I got to say?
1: What do you got to say?
0: If you have any requests, let us know. Please call our text at 517-884-8989. Again, that is 517-884-8989. Our texts are being a little slow, so you might, if you text us in, it might take a little bit of time, but we'll try to get back to you. And if you call us, I'd love to listen to your voice because that's so fun and so great. And yeah, we got a little bit of In Mark Bud next. CDs, we're playing a lot of CDs today, kind of going crazy with our CDs.
1: That's true.
0: Wow, DJ Saturn here. A woman of many words. Anyway, Autumn Leaves. I played that one because I just wanted the vibe of autumn and autumn time.
1: It's wonderful.
0: I was really excited today because it was kind of cooler, but it wasn't like crazy cold. And I was wearing like a skirt, so it was great. Anyway, we're going to be playing A Thelonious Monk next in Walk Bud. Thank you so much for listening. This is Sound of Color.

Sorry about that. Looks like the Art Blakey CD has a little bit of a skip in it. I think we can pull something else up by Art Blakey on the system. But what a shame. Children of the Night is such a good song. And, you know, Mosaic is just a masterclass of an album. Art Blakey's like rhythm is just like unbelievable. But I think we might run Moanin' next, which is also a classic song. I would have loved to also play Mosaic for you, but it looks like the CD is just not working well on the system. Just being a bit spotty. So, Moanin' up next, and we'll resume with our regularly scheduled jazz programming. Apologies for the interruption, and continue swinging to that jazz.

0: That was Monin by Art Blakey and the Jazz Messengers. Ah, wow. What a classic example of call and response.
1: Yeah.
0: And a song that, I mean, for a good, like, several months, I think last year, I was, like, obsessed with that song. Like,
1: I agree. That's one of my favorite Art Blakey songs. I can't lie. It's so good. That's why when we had to switch it up, I was like, oh, I'm sorry, but, like, we got to put on one of my faves.
0: Yeah, of course. And it's very, very good. Mm-hmm. And, yeah, we're going to keep it with a little bop for a little bit.
1: Yeah.
0: We had a request. Yeah, for Dizzy Gillespie.
1: Yes.
0: And we're going to play Man from Monterey, which is actually a tune I haven't listened to that much, but I previewed it. Yeah, we've definitely played it on the show.
1: Uh-huh.
0: And I previewed it just now, just to, like, get back and like, oh, what is it like? Oh, yeah, and it's like perfectly, you know, very boppy, you know, and, you know, you can't go wrong with Dizzy, so... Mm-hmm. That would be good.
1: We might switch it up a little bit later.
0: Yeah,
1: I think we're gonna swing into some Hancock.
0: Yeah, get a little bit more modern. You know, I think this is off of like, you know, some mix of I think more of his modern music. So it's definitely gonna be, you know, I think probably, it'll definitely be switching up the vibe, but it'll be very cool. And I think we'll probably hit some like maybe seatbelts after that.
1: Yeah,
0: and
1: I was gonna say we have a request for seatbelts at some time in the night.
0: This is true, and we'll see, you know, where we end up. Yeah. And then probably at some point we'll probably find our way back to bop, because it always comes back to bop.
1: Also, so my ads are coming in hopefully soon. My new music and the station are hopefully coming in.
0: We just got a request for Moanin by Charles Mingus. Completely different song. That's right. It is a completely different song. However, a wonderful song. And if you listen to the show often, you know Mingus is my favorite bassist of all time, hands down, period, point blank, period. And so, yes, we will play Mingus. And you know what? We may very well play Moanin. We might play something else. We sure do.
1: Let's put it up next. How about we do a little compare and contrast?
0: Yeah. Let's play a little bit of Monin.
1: Okay, and then we'll play some Dizzy Gillespie after.
0: And then some Dizzy Gillespie.
1: Yeah, but I love and a little then, compare and contrast.
0: So we
1: listen to that song by Art Blakey, and then we'll listen to Mingus Big Band, and then we'll see what we like.
0: And we'll see what we think. We'll come back. We'll have a little chat. Precisely.
1: Right.
0: And we'll see how we feel about it. And then move on from there. Indeed. So, in case you forgot, you're listening to The Sound of Color.
1: Whoa!
0: We're here every Monday, 10 p.m. to midnight.
1: 10 p.m. to midnight.
0: And
1: thank
0: you so much for tuning in. Yes. I'm one of your one of the hosts, DJ Saturn.
1: Yes, and I'm DJ NDA, and this is WDBM East Lansing.
0: Thanks for tuning in. Thank you.

0: And that was Mingus Big Band's rendition of Moanin'.
1: Awesome.
0: What do you think?
1: Okay, so I love the classic, like, the Art Blakey classic Moanin', but I don't know, because the Mingus was so, like, dynamic and so fun and so different.
0: Oh, yeah.
1: And, well, I know what's your favorite already, so don't even start.
0: I have nothing to say.
1: Right. So, I don't know. I like them both a lot for different reasons. Why are you looking at me like that?
0: Yeah, no, it's true. No, yeah. I mean, just come on. I mean, both are like so iconic, but yes. The Mingus version is just like, wow, like blow me out of the water. Like, holy cow.
1: Yeah. I hope we can get some more Moanin' also on here so we can try some other bands and other.
0: Yeah. Yeah, I think I feel like I had like a third version that we compared and contrasted one time, but I can't remember now for the life of me.
1: That's all right.
0: But you know, I think the ones that aren't Mingus are pretty much the Art Blakey version, and then the differences come in like the solos really. And that, like, that solo, the trumpet solo that opens up right out of the head from the Art Blakey Moanin', is like so iconic. Yeah.
1: And also, like, I feel like when I think of Moanin', the song, I think of Art Blakey. I don't even think of Mingus Big Band, because I think of Mingus as other things, too. I keep on saying Mingus Big Band because that's what we have it under.
0: Mingus Big Band. It was
1: Mingus.
0: Charles Mingus, and, yes. You know, yeah.
1: And the rest.
0: Love him. Okay, so anyway. I think we have a Dizzy Gillespie song we're going to play on CD. And then we'll go to Herbie Hancock, and then we'll go into some other stuff, and we'll see how it goes. Yeah.
1: This WDBM

0: That was Blind Man Blind Man by Herbie Hancock. Thank you so much for tuning in. This is Sound of Color on WDBM East Lansing. Before that, we just played a Dizzy Gillespie. And Dizzy Gillespie, that's the person who played in the Cab Calloway band. What you know what Cab Calloway always reminds me of is Halloween.
1: Halloween?
0: Because you know the Cab Calloway dance and like the... You know what I'm talking about? You look like you don't know.
1: Definitely.
0: Right. You know Minnie the Moocher?
1: Yeah.
0: Yeah. He does a little woo dance. If you know Cab Calloway, you know what I'm talking about when I say woo Cab Calloway dance. I'll tell you about it later. Anyway, so that makes me think of a lot of Halloween because
1: you know what Cab Calloway always reminds me of?
0: The Blues Brothers?
1: The Blues.
0: Yeah. Uh huh. I knew that. You know, that wasn't that the movie that had like the most car crashes?
1: Yes, that's right. More car for a long time.
0: For a long time.
1: And then they released Blues Brothers 2000.
0: Whoa!
1: And that topped the amount of car crashes by one car.
0: Yeah.
1: And then now I think it's held by like Fast and Furious or something.
0: Fast and Furious. Yeah. We should probably figure that out. I want to know what's the most car crashes in the movie
1: it's
0: now.
1: Definitely Fast and Furious.
0: Okay, well, DJ Saturn is going to go look that up right now, and I'm going to keep on talking. So, I've decided we should go into a little bit more of a modern phase, because I want to. And we have Novillium up by Greg Foate, and this is a fun... This is off the Glass Frog album. I almost said CD. But it's, like, a little silly. I like the album cover, I can't lie. But this is the only Greg Foate song we have, but it's really fun. And if you wanted to let me know what you think about it, let me know what you think about it at 517-884-8989. Again, that is 517-884-8989. DJ Saturn, do we have an answer to my question?
1: So, as of now...
0: Tell me.
1: Blues Brothers ranks at number 13.
0: Whoa, that's far down.
1: Far down. And, like, the rest of the top 10 list is, like... most of the Fast and Furious movies, and then number one is Transformers Dark Side of the Moon.
0: Whoa.
1: Believe it or not.
0: Wow. I don't think I ever watched that. It was not a Transformers guy.
1: You know, it was the second one with Shia LaBeouf before they switched him out for Mark Wahlberg.
0: They did that? I didn't even know that.
1: They did like three Shia LaBeouf Transformers movies, and then they started doing it with like Mark Wahlberg, and it was like, okay, this is completely different. Because like I grew up on the Shia LaBeouf ones, and I was like, wow, this is awesome.
0: Wow.
1: Then I go back and watch them now, and I'm like, oh, this is like,
0: this is
1: there
0: not
1: are many
0: the same.
1: Things. There are many things wrong
0: yeah,
1: here,
0: yeah, yeah.
1: And also it is kind of like an indictment of like the 2010s kind of way of looking at the world. But that's a completely
0: different
1: aside.
0: Story. Yeah, I think I only watched the first one of that.
1: Yeah.
0: I think I fully remember like being like Transformers were real. Like fully thinking that, because I think someone said
1: because
0: like,
1: they looked real.
0: Well, yeah, and that, and also like there's a thing called a transformer, like in like electrical engineering.
1: Yes,
0: yeah.
1: Yes, this
0: so,
1: is true.
0: So I think I remember from like a young age someone talking about a transformer and be like, oh, they're real, and being really invested in that.
1: Believe it or not, very similar things.
0: Yeah. Right.
1: Both from outer space.
0: Both from outer space. Transformers are from... Okay, we have to discuss this later. Greg
1: what,
0: Foate,
1: what do we got coming up next?
0: I just
1: what
0: said,
1: is going on?
0: Greg Foate is on next with Novillium. And then we're going to be playing some Kamasi Washington and some Seatbelts later.
1: Seatbelts.
0: The Seatbelts is going to be quite a bit of a switch.
1: Gotta bring it in.
0: But we gotta bring it in at some point tonight. So, thank you so much for tuning in. My heart goes out to all of you. This is Sound of Color on WDBM East Lansing.

0: This is WDBM East Lansing Impact Radio. This is Sound of Color. Thank you so much for tuning in. DJ Southern, what's up?
1: So
0: you
1: much.
0: You look like you wanted to say something. That's why I waited.
1: Yeah, can you believe it? What a night.
0: What a night. And we got 30 more minutes left. Well, about 26, but still.
1: Hey.
0: 26 and a half.
1: Hey, but who's counting?
0: Who's counting? Not us.
1: You better be at home.
0: Whoa. Oh. The clock is counting.
1: Yeah.
0: Anyway.
1: Let us know. Do we snap on the 1 and 3 or the 2 and 4? Who knows?
0: Who knows?
1: That's jazz.
0: Right. Well, what's that sound?
1: That's the sound of jazz.
0: Sound of Color. 10 p.m. to midnight. That was our drop that we had to do. We had to make like a drop, or not a drop. It was like an advertisement
1: segment
0: for us. And we had to record it, and we just kept on like riffing, and that's what we came up with. And I don't think we even have that anymore. I think I got lost to the recording space. Like the person who was recording our thing just said, yeah, we don't have it anymore. So
1: that's crazy.
0: That's crazy.
1: Can you believe it? Jazz.
0: So we got Seatbelts coming up on next. And then we got a couple of, like, cooler, relaxing more songs. And then we're going to just see what happens. Honestly, we're just here to have a good time. And, yeah. That's about it. You want to say bye? This is our friend, DJ. I don't know what your DJ name is, but, yeah.
2: Yo.
0: Whoa!
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He's going to have to throw downfield. He's got Brandon Boyer right in his face. Thrown down towards the field. Well short of the end zone. Going to get batted down. Michigan State wins 21-17. They storm it over the

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0: Do you love the sound of smooth jazz? 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
0: Global warming, my neck is so frio. 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Boy, that's McLaren at 0 to 60 in 2.0 weather. I'm gone.

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0: 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They weave through traffic, speed past pedestrians.
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2: 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This message was brought to you by Impact A9FM.

I stay, I live. I go in time, I know the time to go. We let go, we fall, we fail.

0: That was Sometimes I Believe in God by Bass Victim. Hello all, it's DJ Lucky, back at it again, another Tuesday afternoon. It's pretty sunny out actually, it's supposed to be in the 70s today, so I'm pretty excited about that. And yeah, we got some tunes going for you guys. I'm gonna pick a vibe in a little bit, but up next for you guys, we have Two Sided by Arlo Parks, so hope you like that. If you guys want to request anything, you can call or text 517-884-8989. That's 517-884-8989 to request any songs that you may want to hear. So yeah, I'll be on for the next about 2.5 hours. So yeah, can't wait.
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2: 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The music that matters.

That was Show Me How to Live by Audioslave. That was requested by my friend Harry. Hello, Harry, if you're still listening. Hello, any Harry out there, actually. That'd be pretty crazy if there was more than one listening right now. But I chose my first song for today, and it is 23 by Blonde Redhead. I used to listen to them some. If any of you guys know the song Melody Experiment, it's on their like album that has a strawberry. It's pretty good. But I started listening to them 2 days ago, actually. I found like a recommended track by them from their newer album, but I couldn't find the song in our system. So I chose 23 by them instead, which is also a banger. So I hope you guys like it. This is DJ Lucky at Impact 89 FM.

Go surfing by the drums. I may have accidentally restarted the song, but it was pretty good, so I'm not too mad about that. Sorry, guys. Yeah, it's been a long day, and I've only been up since 11. So, it's great. I am queuing Jackie Down the Line by Fontaine's DC, because they're going on tour! They announced a tour! Woo! And I want to go so bad. And I've been trying to work with Ticketmaster, the evil app. But for some reason, it's not letting me get the pre-sale tickets. And we all know and fear the resellers. So hopefully it'll work out. If not, we'll see what happens. But they're playing in Detroit on April 27th at Fox Theater. So yeah, just thought I'd inform y'all about Fontaine's. I love them. They're so good. But yeah, I'll play Jackie Down the Line for you guys. Enjoy.

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That was Rewind Remind by Momoko Gill. She has such an angelic voice. And Oki reminds me, of an angel I saw this weekend in concert. If anyone knows, Steve Lacy. Wow. I saw him at Sterling Heights this weekend. It was on Saturday. I did the banana bar crawl and then I went to there. And let me tell you, it was a long day, but it was worth it. His performance was so good. There were a bit of technical issues, but it wasn't his fault. The stadium was packed. I had lawn tickets. I got there like right before he started his first song, which of course he opened with Oh Yeah. And then he ended with it. It was beautiful. But I was like, holy crap, this is a lot of people. But he deserves it. He's a great artist and he was a great performer. I would say my favorite song that he did was, it was a little snippet of Love Too Fast, and he did like a guitar solo with it. It was very sad and just, you know, I don't know. It was so good, but we don't have Love Too Fast here. So I chose another song that I know lots of people love from Gemini Writes, Helmet, but the clean version because we are clean here. So yeah. Enjoy some Steve Lacy with me.

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So, here we go. 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And then also you get to hang out with Impact 89 FM. So, sounds like a pretty fun time. Tomorrow, 8 to 10 p.m. at the Union. Free Dave's and free ice cream. Yeah. So, that's my little snippet for you. Up next, LA Friends by Benches.

That was Girls and Boys by Blur. That song was requested by my dear friend, Owen. Oh no, I'm getting a call right now. Oh gosh. Okay, the next song, You're Not the Only One I Know by the Sundays. This is my song. I love this song.

As I just said, that's You're Not the Only One I Know by The Sundays. Before I was rudely interrupted by my friend calling me to request another song, I was going to say for everyone else, you guys can request songs. If you call or text 517-884-8989, that's 517-884-8989, you can request a song and I will hopefully play it as long as we have it in our system. If not, I'll find something similar. So yeah, if you guys want to request anything, I'll be here for the next little less than an hour. But up next, with the requests I just got, we have Black by Pearl Jam. Woohoo!

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3: 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Impact.

That was Aubrey by Bread. It's a very sad, slow song, but it's a good one. These last couple songs have all been requests, and I'm loving it. I love when people show me new music and new vibes, and this will be a new vibe for this next song. This is going to be a bit of whiplash, but we have to do the requests, guys. I mean, come on. So up next, we have Phoenix by Daft Punk, and it's a, well, this is like a Basement Jaxx remix, so it's kind of a collab situation. But if you know about Basement Jaxx or Daft Punk, you know that they're very upbeat. So this next song's gonna be a bit of a different one, and I'm excited. So yeah, Phoenix.

That was Pink Moon by Nick Drake. Up next, I have a bit of a little spooky Halloween vibe song. I was talking about this last week about how it's kind of hard to make a Halloween playlist, like a consistent vibe of a Halloween playlist. You know, we have Ghostbusters theme song or stuff from like Frankenfurter, his little song. But I chose a song from New Order. Well, my friend requested New Order, but I couldn't find the song he wanted. So now I'm playing Blue Monday. It's a great song to drink your pumpkin spice latte to. I had a pumpkin chai latte this morning. It was pretty good. It put me in the fall mood. And I wish I still had more because I am freezing in this basement. So yeah, Blue Monday by New Order here on Impact 89. WDBM East Lansing.

That was The Killing Moon by Echo and the Bunnymen. You guys cannot say I did not cook those last couple songs. There was Blue Monday by New Order. Then there was Lullaby by The Cure, and then Echo and the Bunnymen. I feel like all those bands, any songs would be good for a Halloween vibe playlist. I think I'm going to curate a playlist, and then like the Tuesday before Halloween weekend, I'm gonna put you guys on. I'm gonna put you guys on, help you, help me, you know? So yeah. Up next with this similar vibe, we have This Charming Man by The Smiths, a classic. And then it's my last song, which I choose like my favorite song of the week. So yeah, that'll be cued. But I'll introduce that song after This Charming Man.

Okay. This is my song of the week. We have chosen, it's a pretty good one. I actually low-key found it when I was scrolling through TikTok, and it was like, you know how people do those lists where it's like, these are my albums and it's like my favorite albums, but they become more and more niche. But I do know this band. It's Yola Tango. And they're like an indie rock band. They're kind of like vibes of like the Kinks, Velvet Underground, My Bloody Valentine, Sun Ra, stuff like that. And yeah, this song's pretty good. I don't know. I mean, there's not much else to say. You'll just have to listen to it. So Let's Save Tony Orlando's House by Yola Tango. This was DJ Lucky here at Impact 89 FM. I am tuning out. You should stay tuned in.

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That was Nothing Will Change by Will Henry here on Impact 89 FM. You're listening to DJ Lit, and I'm so sorry for the gap in DJs being here. I was supposed to be here at 3, but I had to go to the credit union. MSU-FCU, shout out. They were so helpful and great. My shift ends at 5:30, and I didn't have any other time today, and it's like a bank, so they close at 5:30. So I had to go do that. I just wanted to regale my tales about going to the bank. It was a lovely experience. I highly recommend. All the MSU-FCU people are pretty great. This is not sponsored, not an ad, but I just went there and they helped me and they were very quick with it. They only took like 10 minutes to figure out my issue and they fixed it. So that was pretty awesome. If you have any requests, you can feel free to call or text 517-884-8989 and I can see if we have them and ready to play for you. And speaking of requests, this next song is actually a request. It is Look Away, Look Away by the Go Team. So thank you for whoever requested that. If you're still listening, here is that song.

0: We live in a fast-paced world. 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What if we all slowed down? What if we all stopped, even for just a few moments, and took a break? Imagine you're at the beach on a sunny day. Or perhaps you're jumping out of a plane at 20,000 feet. 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

That was Lost Boys by Phoebe Bridgers here on Impact 89 FM. I am DJ Lit, and I have been talking about Phoebe Bridgers since the beginning of the semester, and I'm like, oh, I'm going to see Phoebe Bridgers. I'm going to the Phoebe Bridgers concert. Well, the Phoebe Bridgers concert was on Saturday, and it was the most life-changing night of my life. We had our phones locked up, so there was not a bunch of screens in front of me. I'm always a big proponent of not using phones at concerts. Like, I always keep mine locked away, and then I kind of regret it after because I have no pictures, but then I don't, when I do take out my phone, I don't really look at the pictures. So I personally loved having no phones. And she talked about it during the concert. She was like, it's so much easier for me to get up here when there's not a bunch of phones in my face. And I feel like that is so, like, I would feel that too. Like, I wouldn't want a bunch of phones in my face if I was up there performing. And basically, TLDR, I could talk about this for 3 hours, how great the concert was. But the music was obviously phenomenal. She played all of my favorite songs. She played I Know the End. She played the song you just heard, and it was so beautiful, and everybody was dancing together. And the lighting was genuinely one of the coolest things I've ever seen in my life. Like, I have never seen something that looked like that before. And there was part where she was like literally like glowing. Like, Phoebe herself was like emanating light, and it was the most crazy thing. There was a part where she like made the lights like look like glitter, and it was the like coolest thing I've ever seen. And that was the most like locked in crowd I have ever been in at a concert. Like, everybody was so locked in. We were all dancing together to Scott Street at the end. Like, that was the last song she played for her encore, and we were all like waving our arms in the air, and they turned the lights on so we could all see each other. And it was the most beautiful thing I've ever experienced, and I literally sobbed the entire time. And I have, like, that was like top 10 experiences of my life, like going to that concert. It was phenomenal, and it was life-changing, and I haven't stopped thinking about it since. And even listening to that song just now like brought me right back. It was so good. So I'm so sorry if you really wanted to go and you didn't get to and you just heard me flex on you like that, but I had to come on here and talk about it, especially since I've been hyping it up for the last 3 weeks, and it was everything I wanted it to be and more. So I was really glad that I got to go. Anyway, I will stop yapping now and get you back to your music, and hopefully not talk about Phoebe Bridgers again, because I've been exhausting that topic every week I've been talking about her. So you guys, if you don't like Phoebe Bridgers, lucky you, because this is my last time talking about it, but sad me, because I love Phoebe Bridgers. We've got a similar vibe to Phoebe Bridgers of females singing like beautifully. Up next with All I Did Was Dream of You by Biba Doobie, here on Impact 89 FM.

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0: love the sound of smooth jazz? 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

That was Swing Low Magellan by The Dirty Projectors here on Impact 89 FM. I am DJ Lit, and we've got about 45 minutes left until our Top 5 at 5 giveaway, so stay tuned for that if you would like to win some tickets to a concert. That would be, it's going to be pretty fun. Last week we had lots of people interested in the Mitski tickets, so hopefully we will have similar luck this week. I also wanted to come on here and talk about something that happened to me on my way walking into here. I saw two of those robot lawnmowers that are self-driven, and I don't know, they're kind of cute to me. They kind of look like little dogs or something, just running around the grass, and I don't know if they're lawnmowers. I don't know what they are, but if you've been on campus, you've probably seen them. They're just these little squares that kind of roll around the grass, and I don't really know what they do. I just assume that they are lawnmowers, and I always see them and I think they're kind of cute, but they're also kind of scary. What if it goes rogue and runs over my foot, and then I have a shredded grass clipping foot because of this robot? I bet I could fend off of the little lawnmower robots. That's all I had to say about that. I just kind of wanted to bring attention to the fact that those are on campus, and they kind of weird me out, but they're also weirdly kind of cute. But if you have any requests, you can feel free to call or text 517-884-8989, and I will play that for you. If you've got any requests related to robots or, lawnmowers, maybe that could be relevant to what I just said. Or if you have a request related to anything, you can feel free to call or text 517-884-8989, and I will play it for you. Up next, we've got Water on Your Nose by Not For Radio, and then maybe I will play a robot-related song after that.

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That was Everyday Robots here on Impact 89 FM. And then before that was Yoshimi Battles the Pink Robots by The Flaming Lips. And before that was Robot Rock by Daft Punk. So you guys came through with the robot requests. That was just like a random thing that came out of my mouth, and then it became a whole thing, and then we were playing a bunch of robot music. So that was pretty awesome. That was actually, I looked up robot in the system, and that was all the songs that we had that had robot in the title. So if you were ever wondering, all of Impact's robot songs, those were them. I also wanted to say that I've been like adulting today. Like while we were listening to that robot song, I like made an appointment for the Secretary of State to get my new ID because I'm turning 21. And before I came here, like I said, I went to the bank and like had to go deal with the bank. So I just like felt like a real person today, even though, like I said, I'm about to be 21. Like I still feel like I don't know what I'm doing. So I felt like a real adult in the last couple hours. It was, I don't know, it worked out. And also I'm helping my boyfriend apply for an apartment right now, and I just applied for an apartment, so I feel like I'm doing a lot of like grown-up things that I didn't think I would be doing. But you know, hashtag adulting. Ew, that was disgusting, but I didn't know what else to say. Keep in mind also, it is 4:34 at the moment, and at 5 o'clock we will be giving away tickets to a concert. So stay tuned for that, and you can be eligible to win if you participate in our little game. If you have any requests until then, you can feel free to call or text 517-884-8989, and I can play those songs for you. Up next, we've got Heart in Your Heartbreak by Pains of Being Pure at Heart. That was a lot of hearts. Here on Impact 89 FM.

You're listening to Impact 89 FM. I'm DJ Lit, and we've got about 10 minutes left until the Top 5 at 5 giveaway, where we will be giving away tickets to Sleeping with Sirens at 20 Monroe in Grand Rapids. So that will be super fun. If you are into that kind of thing, stay tuned and you will have the chance to win tickets to the concert. It's going to be super fun. I'm really excited to give them away, and hopefully you guys call in, because I had a lot of fun giving away tickets last week. Until then, we've got some pretty great music. If you've got any requests, you can call or text 517-884-8989. There's been lots of requests this shift, so I've been really liking that. Next up, we've got Burning Down the House by Paramore.

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5: Hello, like you just heard, it is time for Top 5 at 5. So a little bit about how this works. For the next 5 songs, I'm going to announce the song title and the artist name. And all you have to do at home is listen and keep track, keep note. At the end of the 5th song, you can call in at 517-884-8989 and give me all 5 artists and song names, and then the tickets will be yours. Today's winner will be put on a list along with a friend for the Sleeping with Sirens concert at GLC Live at 20 Monroe in Grand Rapids on October 24th, courtesy of Live Nation. 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And again, listen for the next 5 song and artist name, keep track, and then call in at the end, and the tickets will be yours. All right, the first song is going to be Anywhere by Rat Boy.

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1: That was Anywhere by Rat Boys. Coming up next is Knowledge by Media Puzzle. 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

0: number three.
1: That was Knowledge by Media Puzzle. Up next, we've got Flash in the Pan by Jane Remover. Again, that was Knowledge by Media Puzzle. Up next, we've got Flash in the Pan by Jane Remover.

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1: That was Where's My Phone by Mitski. And before I say this final one, just a reminder to call or text, only call 517-884-8989 with the song title and the artist name of the last five songs I've said. And please don't call until the song I'm about to say is over, or else I won't pick up, because that's the rules. Anyway, that was Where's My Phone by Mitski. Finally, we've got The Waz by Westside Cowboy.

That was Forgotten Token by Upchuck here on Impact 89 FM, and I have been DJ Lit. Unfortunately, my time here is done today. We did have a lucky winner for the Top 5 at 5 giveaway, so congratulations to that person. We are giving away the same tickets tomorrow, so if you didn't win today, feel free to tune in at 5 again tomorrow for another chance to win. Thank you guys so much for all those robot requests earlier. I had a little robot section, and that was super fun. So thank you guys for always giving me such a fun time whenever I'm here in the studio. If you know me, you know I have to play my exit song. I play it every single shift, and it's because the artist of the song shares a name with me, and that song is My Own Worst Enemy by Lit, and I have been DJ Lit. Thank you. I'll see you guys next week.

That was Stockholm Syndrome by Yola Tango here on Impact 89 FM. I'm DJ Blue Jay, and I'll be taking care of you guys for the next few hours. Congratulations to whoever won our top five at five this today. We will be giving out more tickets for the Sleeping with Sirens concert tomorrow. So make sure you come and tune back in at 5 p.m. Up next, we have Elderberry Wine by Wednesday.

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That was Universal Sound by Tyler Childers here on Impact 89 FM. That guy is one of my absolute favorite artists. I've been listening to him a lot lately, I think because I associate him with fall. And there's been a delightful chill in the air on campus, so that's been nice. He's definitely one of those artists that I think is going to withstand the tests of time. You can really hear and feel the passion and the love in all of his songs. I genuinely think his entire discography is so good. There is not a single album that I don't enjoy. And I always love a country artist with a spine. So up next for you, we've got Dirty Mouth by Alice Phoebe Liu, an artist who's actually releasing an album soon on October 24th. She'll be releasing her album Oblivion. I am not a super big fan. I know a few songs, but one of my best friends really likes her, so I'm sure they're going to be excited about that. So here is Dirty Mouth by Alice Phoebe Liu here on Impact 89 FM.

0: I'm out of here. Thanks again, man. It was a good
1: Wait,
0: time.
1: you were hitting it pretty hard tonight. Are you good to drive?
0: Heck yeah! I am amazing at driving.
1: Yeah, man, you sure? I mean, I can call a cab or we can get somebody to take you home,
0: yeah,
1: you know?
0: Yeah, don't worry. I'm good.
1: Okay, hey, text me when you get back, okay?
2: Stop right there. This is stupid. He's drunk. Friends don't let friends drink and drive. Ever.
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0: Oh, well, it's one of our specialty shows here at The Impact. 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
1: Excellent. 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
2: Well, we have an app.
1: Fantastic. 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
0: Oh, but we're closed on weekends? Okay.
1: Computer, set navigation for Holden Hall next Sunday at 9 p.m. These earthlings are onto something.
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That was Do It Again by Steely Dan here on Impact 89 FM. And I just had a request from one of my friends to play some shower music. 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Up next, we have Beaches by Biba Doobie here on Impact 89 FM.

That was Wristwatch by MJ Lenderman. You're listening to WDBM East Lansing, and I'm DJ Blue Jay. I'll still be here with you guys for the next hour and a half, but after me at 8 p.m., we have the Progressive Torch and Twang, and this is our country music show. They play a lot of country and Americana and folk, lots of stuff like Faye Webster, Graham Parsons, super awesome stuff. The DJs are great. So I'll play a little taste of some country for you guys. Up next is Angel's Eye by This Is Lorelei.

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0: Hey there, stranger. 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
0: 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I dig the style. It's got the whole cowboy thing going. You know, the kind where the songs ain't in a rush and the stories unfold like... Nah, look at me. I'm rambling again. 88.9 The Impact.

That was Sam Stone by John Prine, a request for my Uncle Steve. Thank you for listening. And I want to hear what you guys want to hear. 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
2: This song's about this good friend of mine named Rex Bell, who used to own half this place. It's called Rex's Blues. If you cut cards with Rex and you get a 3, he'll get a 2, you know?

0: welcome back to our countdown of today's top 10 plays. Now is the moment you've all been waiting for. Here's number one. Take it away.
1: As you can see, the young lady is walking on campus, and she is just about to finish that bottle of water.
0: She takes the final sip. What's she gonna do with that bottle? 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
1: This is a tricky play, even for a lot of seasoned players.
0: But wait, she ducks past the trash can. 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

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Now you don't need to

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Now you don't need a

That was Are You Gonna Be My Girl by Jet. 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Up next for you guys, I have a favorite of mine, Hong Kong Garden by Susie and the Banshees.

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1: They sell poison so they can sell pill. 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

0: No, that guy's lived here all my life. 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
2: Are you kidding? 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You can't call it trafficking if you're working your own kid, right?
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3: I mean, they're walking around free, right? 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
1: Usually not true.
4: He told me he's fine with it. If he's not looking for help, he's not in trouble, right?
1: Might not be true either.
5: Human trafficking is more than just scary white vans, girls in dark rooms. Profiting off someone using force, fraud, or coercion, anywhere and anywhen, is human trafficking. Most often that looks like work trafficking.
2: Making her sleep in the restaurant? Isn't that legal?
5: Autonomy should not be a question, but still, human trafficking happens everywhere, even here in Michigan. So if you suspect or have been a victim of human trafficking, please contact the National Human Trafficking Hotline at 888-373-7888. All calls are anonymous.

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0: Hello, everybody. It is DJ Devotion here, host DJ Devotion 3. Sorry, messed up my own name. That's incredible. I don't know what I'm doing here. Anyway, just a little shout. I'm host of Pity Party, all things emo. 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DJ Sparrow.
1: Wrong bird. But it is the Progressive Torch and Twang right after this show at 8 o'clock, going all the way to 12. So, hey, if you want to take a little break, feel free to tune right back in afterwards. But it'll be some fun folk and country tunes for all of you folk heads out there. It's fall, so it's perfect, perfect folk weather.
0: Woo! Can you say folk head on air?
1: Folk head?
0: I'm kidding. This is a bad joke. Anyway, here's back to your normal scheduled host here on Pity Party. You want to say something real quick? Oh, no, the host doesn't want to say anything. Oh, God. Oh. Okay, up next, we got Sight Unseen featuring Waxahachie by Courtney Barnett here on Pity Party.

That was Aeroplane by Jessica Pratt here on Impact 89 FM. My time with you guys is up, but stay tuned because up next we have the Progressive Torch and Twang with DJ Sparrow and DJ DC. So stay tuned and I'll talk to you guys next week. Up next is I'd Have You Anytime by George Harrison here on WDBM East Lansing.